0: Michael and Robin Rem of Donovan are celebrating our nation's 250th anniversary with prayer, humility, and repentance. We are greatly anticipating Christ Jesus' glorious return to earth. 2 Chronicles 7:14 says, "If my people who are called by my name will humble themselves and pray and seek my face and turn from their wicked ways, then I will hear from heaven and I will forgive their sin and will heal their land."
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0: The Lord is the faithful God who keeps his covenant for 1,000 generations and lavishes his unfailing love on those who love him and obey his commands.
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1: Helping keep you connected to God, who loves us not because we're worthy, but because he is good. 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

Lance, Elizabeth, and Sam, along with their mom, Wanda, are remembering their dad, Phil Hall of Waco, who now resides in heaven. They are grateful for their dad and the legacy he has left in them and his five grandchildren. 2 Timothy 4:7 through 9 says, I have fought the good fight. I have finished the race. I have kept the faith. Now there is in store for me the crown of righteousness, which the Lord, the righteous judge, will award to me on that day, and not only to me, but also to all who have longed for his appearing.

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1: Veteran singer and songwriter Mike Weaver of Big Daddy Weave.
2: 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There's some element that rings true about it. But the truth is, that's not the truest thing about you. The truest thing about you is what Jesus has done for you. Jesus is ultimate. Jesus is biggest. Jesus is the top of the heap, and he gets the final say, and his blood cuts through all of the lies. And it says, yeah, that may be, but here's the truest thing. My perfection has been applied to you.
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0: Michael and Robin Rem of Donovan are celebrating our nation's 250th anniversary with prayer, humility, and repentance. We are greatly anticipating Christ Jesus' glorious return to earth. 2 Chronicles 7:14 says, "If my people who are called by my name will humble themselves and pray and seek my face and turn from their wicked ways, then I will hear from heaven and I will forgive their sin and will heal their land."
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Hi, this is Pastor Greg Madsen on MyBridge Radio, keeping you connected. I planted some flowers a few weeks ago, and I was amazed at how tiny the seeds are, and doubtful they would sprout. But only a few days later, they're already growing. In a few weeks, they'll be in full bloom and 4 feet tall. That should teach me not to doubt the sprout. Jesus taught that faith the size of a teeny mustard seed could move mountains. I'm glad to hear that, because a lot of times you'd need a magnifying glass to find my faith. But with God, as with gardens, all it takes is enough trust to put the seed in the soil. Whenever you doubt the sprout, remember the power is not in us, it's in the Lord. Paul puts it this way in 2 Timothy 2:13, when we are faithless, he remains faithful, for he cannot disown himself. That means God will always be who he is, even when we are who we are. The same people who disowned, denied, demonized, and despised his son. What kind of savior would offer himself for people like that? People like us? A Jesus kind of savior, who embodied faithfulness to the Father and faithfully intercedes for his followers this very second. He will always be who he is. So let's bury ourselves in the one who was buried and rose again. A tiny seed of faith is all it takes to grow in the soil of the Savior. MyBridge Radio, helping to connect you to God, who is always faithful.

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Lance, Elizabeth, and Sam, along with their mom, Wanda, are remembering their dad, Phil Hall of Waco, who now resides in heaven. They are grateful for their dad and the legacy he has left in them and his five grandchildren. 2 Timothy 4:7 through 9 says, "I have fought the good fight. I have finished the race. I have kept the faith. Now there is in store for me the crown of righteousness, which the Lord, the righteous judge, will award to me on that day, and not only to me, but also to all who have longed for his appearing."

0: 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A message from Pastor Rick Lorimer.
1: 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But how does it happen? 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

0: Michael and Robin Rem of Donovan are celebrating our nation's 250th anniversary with prayer, humility, and repentance. We are greatly anticipating Christ Jesus' glorious return to earth. 2 Chronicles 7:14 says, "If my people who are called by my name will humble themselves and pray and seek my face and turn from their wicked ways, then I will hear from heaven and I will forgive their sin and will heal their land."
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1: The mission of Global Friends in Omaha is to reach international students for Christ, but God is using their ministry to impact beyond college students. 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
2: We pray, Lord, where would you like us to take these groceries? And we thought of an apartment complex that was filled with new refugees.
1: When Julie knocked on the door, she was greeted warmly by a woman at the complex.
2: She said, "Are you Christians?" And we said, "Yes." She ran and grabbed a Bible. She said, "Someone gave me this, and I was just praying that if this was true, God would send me someone to help me understand it." So we started with Genesis 1, and then we said, "The church just a block away, they're going to look at Genesis 2 this next week. Do you want to join us?"
1: Julie was met with an excited yes.
2: She was in awe much of the service. God is still writing her story. But when we pray for divine appointments, God is eager to answer and open doors that no man can shut.
1: God is on the move through Global Friends as he brings the nations to Nebraska.
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Lance, Elizabeth, and Sam, along with their mom, Wanda, are remembering their dad, Phil Hall of Waco, who now resides in heaven. They are grateful for their dad and the legacy he has left in them and his five grandchildren. 2 Timothy 4:7 through 9 says, "I have fought the good fight. I have finished the race. I have kept the faith. Now there is in store for me the crown of righteousness, which the Lord, the righteous judge, will award to me on that day, and not only to me, but also to all who have longed for his appearing."

0: For more than a quarter century, God has used their music to carry broken hearts to healing, weary souls to hope, and ordinary moments into the presence of the living God. Now, that same power comes to Nebraska, live and in person.
1: Big Daddy Weave.
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1: David Leonard,
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I wanna dance like David, I wanna faith like Paul, I wanna sing like Silas tearing down the prison walls, I wanna face that fire, it won't

helping keep you connected to God, the one deserving of all the glory. 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

Lance, Elizabeth, and Sam, along with their mom, Wanda, are remembering their dad, Phil Hall of Waco, who now resides in heaven. They are grateful for their dad and the legacy he has left in them and his five grandchildren. 2 Timothy 4:7 through 9 says, "I have fought the good fight. I have finished the race. I have kept the faith. Now there is in store for me the crown of righteousness, which the Lord, the righteous judge, will award to me on that day, and not only to me, but also to all who have longed for his appearing."

0: guided Matthew to follow him before Matthew changed one thing. But here's what Jesus knew, and what I have to warn you about. If you start following Jesus, if you start truly following Jesus, you will start to believe differently, and you will start to behave differently. Not because you have to, but because your relationship with him will transform you.
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0: Michael and Robin Rem of Donovan are celebrating our nation's 250th anniversary with prayer, humility, and repentance. We are greatly anticipating Christ Jesus' glorious return to earth. 2 Chronicles 7:14 says, "If my people who are called by my name will humble themselves and pray and seek my face and turn from their wicked ways, then I will hear from heaven and I will forgive their sin and will heal their land."
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Lance, Elizabeth, and Sam, along with their mom, Wanda, are remembering their dad, Phil Hall of Waco, who now resides in heaven. They are grateful for their dad and the legacy he has left in them and his five grandchildren. 2 Timothy 4:7 through 9 says, "I have fought the good fight. I have finished the race. I have kept the faith. Now there is in store for me the crown of righteousness, which the Lord, the righteous judge, will award to me on that day, and not only to me, but also to all who have longed for his appearing."

0: 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A message from Pastor Rick Lorimer.
1: We're not only called to help people recognize they're thirsty, we're called to be the faucet God uses to meet that need. But how does it happen? 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
2: These players aren't public speakers. They're not pastors. So there's a relatability already kind of like that you kind of sense in the atmosphere that they're not putting on to put on. They're just regular guys that have been encountered by God's grace, but are on their transformation journey that God is still working in them through their lives to be transformed from the inside out. So they're not done.
0: Find this

Hi, this is Pastor Greg Madsen on MyBridge Radio, keeping you connected. I planted some flowers a few weeks ago, and I was amazed at how tiny the seeds are, and doubtful they would sprout. But only a few days later, they're already growing. In a few weeks, they'll be in full bloom and 4 feet tall. That should teach me not to doubt the sprout. Jesus taught that faith the size of a teeny mustard seed could move mountains. I'm glad to hear that, because a lot of times you'd need a magnifying glass to find my faith. But with God, as with gardens, all it takes is enough trust to put the seed in the soil. Whenever you doubt the sprout, remember the power is not in us, it's in the Lord. Paul puts it this way in 2 Timothy 2:13, "When we are faithless, he remains faithful, for he cannot disown himself." That means God will always be who he is, even when we are who we are. The same people who disowned, denied, demonized, and despised his son. What kind of savior would offer himself for people like that? People like us? A Jesus kind of savior, who embodied faithfulness to the Father and faithfully intercedes for his followers this very second. He will always be who he is. So let's bury ourselves in the one who was buried and rose again. A tiny seed of faith is all it takes to grow in the soil of the Savior. MyBridge Radio, helping to connect you to God, who is always faithful.

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0: For more than a quarter century, God has used their music to carry broken hearts to healing, weary souls to hope, and ordinary moments into the presence of the living God. Now, that same power comes to Nebraska, live and in person.
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1: The mission of Global Friends in Omaha is to reach international students for Christ, but God is using their ministry to impact beyond college students. 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
2: We pray, Lord, where would you like us to take these groceries? And we thought of an apartment complex that was filled with new refugees.
1: When Julie knocked on the door, she was greeted warmly by a woman at the complex.
2: She said, "Are you Christians?" And we said, "Yes." She ran and grabbed a Bible. She said, "Someone gave me this, and I was just praying that if this was true, God would send me someone to help me understand it." So we started with Genesis 1, and then we said, "The church just a block away. They're going to look at Genesis 2 this next week. Do you want to join us?"
1: Julie was met with an excited yes.
2: She was in awe much of the service. God is still writing her story. But when we pray for divine appointments, God is eager to answer and open doors that no man can shut.
1: God is on the move through Global Friends as he brings the nations to Nebraska.
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1: Jesus invited Matthew to follow him before Matthew changed one thing. But here's what Jesus knew, and what I have to warn you about. If you start following Jesus, if you start truly following Jesus, you will start to believe differently, and you will start to behave differently. Not because you have to, but because your relationship with him will transform you.
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2: 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But the truth is, that's not the truest thing about you. The truest thing about you is what Jesus has done for you. Jesus is ultimate. Jesus is biggest. Jesus is the top of the heap, and he gets the final say, and his blood cuts through all of the lies. And it says, yeah, that may be, but here's the truest thing. My perfection has been applied to you.
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0: For more than a quarter century, God has used their music to carry broken hearts to healing, weary souls to hope, and ordinary moments into the presence of the living God. 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

0: stories of grace that will move you to tears and lift you to your feet. Big Daddy Weave, joined by special guests David Leonard God of this thing. And Megan Woods.
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Hi, this is Pastor Greg Madsen on MyBridge Radio, keeping you connected. I planted some flowers a few weeks ago, and I was amazed at how tiny the seeds are, and doubtful they would sprout. But only a few days later, they're already growing. In a few weeks, they'll be in full bloom and 4 feet tall. That should teach me not to doubt the sprout. Jesus taught that faith the size of a teeny mustard seed could move mountains. I'm glad to hear that, because a lot of times you'd need a magnifying glass to find my faith. But with God, as with gardens, all it takes is enough trust to put the seed in the soil. Whenever you doubt the sprout, remember the power is not in us, it's in the Lord. Paul puts it this way in 2 Timothy 2:13, when we are faithless, he remains faithful, for he cannot disown himself. That means God will always be who he is, even when we are who we are. The same people who disowned, denied, demonized, and despised his son. What kind of savior would offer himself for people like that? People like us. A Jesus kind of savior who embodied faithfulness to the Father and faithfully intercedes for his followers this very second. He will always be who he is. So let's bury ourselves in the one who was buried and rose again. A tiny seed of faith is all it takes to grow in the soil of the Savior. 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

For the capital city, some showers and thunderstorms this morning, then partly sunny and breezy, highs of 81. In Omaha, chance of some showers and thunderstorms this morning, partly sunny otherwise, highs of 82. In the Tri-Cities, could see a couple of showers or thunderstorms, partly sunny and breezy otherwise, highs of 78. In North Platte, sunny and breezy today, that high near 78. Sunny breezy in the Panhandle, highs of 74. In Valentine, sunny and 75.

0: helping to keep you connected to our faithful God. That's Cade Thompson on MyBridge Radio, and that's what the cross is for. And right in front of him, as the hour got going, we heard from Christian Stanfill, and a really encouraging reminder for us as this day is getting going. There's nothing that our God can't do. Glad you're spending some time with us here on MyBridge Radio, underway with day number 11 of the month of June, getting closer and closer to the halfway point of this sixth month of the year. Yesterday morning was Worship for Your Wednesday on MyBridge Radio. Jill and Heath had some really good things to share with us, including a reminder that when it comes to our feelings, you have to use caution.
1: Feelings are wonderful servants and terrible rulers. You know, like how there are mornings I wake up feeling close to God, and then there are mornings that, for whatever reason, probably a choice I made,

0: measured by emotional temperature.
1: Yeah, and his feelings towards us don't change. Mm-hmm. His faithfulness isn't it doesn't change either.
0: No.
1: And it's kind of hard for us to wrap our minds around that because because that's not how we operate, right? Like we want to operate on feelings, and he just operates on what's true, which is his love is unending towards us.
0: Yeah, it's worship for your Wednesday on MyBridge Radio. I love how it's stated in Psalm 117 in our Bible. For great is his love toward us, and the faithfulness of the Lord endures forever. Not until circumstances change, you know.
1: Or not when he quits feeling like it.
0: Right, not until I fail, not until life gets complicated. His love, his faithfulness endures forever.

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0: 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That is Big Daddy Weave right here on MyBridge Radio. 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
1: If you ever saw my oldest son, when he was younger, eating a hamburger, you'd see, boom, it disappears quickly. I'm sure you'd find it hard to believe there was a time when he was actually too young to eat one. Yeah, we got movies to prove it. And this little baby eating this mush that only babies eat, he didn't have the equipment to chew a hamburger with, right? So we'd feed him this smooth, beaten-to-death version of the real thing. No chewing, no effort, just kind of slides right on down. Of course, you get older, he works harder on it, like when you're eating a steak. But he seems to have no desire to go back to the good old days of baby food. No, the best food will require some effort, but it's worth it. Well, I'm Ron Hutchcraft, and I want to have a word for you today about lazy listeners. Now, our word today from the Word of God comes from Hebrews chapter 5. It's about lazy eaters. I'm beginning at verse 11. The writer says, "We have so much to say to you, but it's hard to explain because you are slow to learn. In fact, though by this time you ought to be teachers, you need somebody to teach you the elementary truth of God's word all over again. You need milk, not solid food. Anyone who lives on milk, being still an infant, is not acquainted with the teaching about righteousness. But solid food is for the mature, who by constant use have trained themselves to distinguish good from evil." Now, the writer of Hebrews is writing to some Christians who insisted on food that didn't demand much of them. In this case, milk. They were lazy eaters. Well, that kind of laziness is all too common among a lot of us Christians today. We are, in North America, the most entertained Christians in history. We're so spoiled. We got our radio preachers, our TV shows, our websites, our seminars, our Christian celebrities. We want our sermons to be funny, exciting, red-hot challenging, and short. We want our speakers to be entertainers. We expect our teachers to be brief, to the point. How dare they talk too long? And we want our pastor to chop up our food for us and give it to us Gerberized. Yeah, we like melt-in-your-mouth messages that don't take a lot of effort. Well, there are a few very gifted pastors or speakers who, let's say, do 80% of the chewing for you. All you got to do is meet them with maybe 20% of your attention. You don't have to put a lot of effort into it. But most of God's messengers require careful attention from you, a determination to follow along with them, a willingness to make your own applications and connections. Now, there are some people who have a lot to say from the Lord, but they require you to come maybe 40, 50, 70% of the way. There are writers like that. You say, this is hard to read, but it's worth sticking with. It's worth chewing. See, a spiritual leader doesn't have to be funny, doesn't have to have a ton of charisma in order to feed you God's word. He doesn't have to be some famous preacher or TV celebrity. God has put you under the teaching care of someone who loves God and cares about you, one of his precious servants. Don't expect that leader, that pastor, that teacher, that writer to do all the chewing for you. Give your God-appointed teachers your very best. When you listen to them, go prepared to chew, to work for your good meal. You're too big for baby food. Lazy eaters never grow up, so don't be too lazy to chew a good piece of spiritual meat.
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0: It's the newest one from Mercy Me this Thursday morning on MyBridge Radio. It's called Make It Well. Yesterday morning was Worship for Your Wednesday on MyBridge Radio. Great praise and worship music. Jill and Heath had some really good insights to share. Some of what they shared was about the power of silence.
1: Isn't it interesting, Jill, how loud silence can sometimes be?
2: When you're waiting?
1: Yeah, you know, you've sent that text message and then you stare at the phone waiting for a response. 5 minutes feels like an hour.
2: Yeah.
1: An hour feels like a day. And just the longer the silence lasts, then the more stories we end up making up in our minds. And I think we sometimes experience that with God. You know, you've prayed, you've asked, you've waited. Nothing seems to be happening.
2: Mm-hmm. But what we know to be true is that he's in the silence.
1: Absolutely.
2: And that's what's hard to, I think, keep my grasp on, is even if I feel like there's silence or maybe I'm in a waiting season, that doesn't mean he's not with me in it. And that's what we're talking about this morning on Worship for Your Wednesday, that God is faithful. And sometimes faithfulness is kind of quiet.
1: Yeah. Amen. I actually read a pastor say this once. He said, God's faithfulness wasn't measured by how quickly he answered. It's measured by the fact that he never left.

0: helping keep you connected to God.
1: Every morning I can worship and listen, and I hear songs about hope and God being there for me through my fear. Helps me be at peace when I'm driving.

impacted by an ongoing wildfire in Sioux County. The South Fork Fire has burnt nearly 16,000 acres and forced evacuations at Fort Robinson State Park. Now, firefighters from many locations around the state are helping to fight that blaze. Governor Jim Pillen has ordered all necessary resources, including Nebraska National Guard helicopter units, to support local firefighters. The New York Knicks made NBA history last night by erasing a 29-point deficit to defeat San Antonio 107-106. It is the largest comeback in NBA Finals history. A tip-in by OG Anunoby with 1.2 seconds left gave the Knicks the victory. Now New York leads the series 3-1 with Game 5 set for Saturday in San Antonio. Hope and good news for today is found in Hebrews chapter 13, verse 8. Jesus Christ is the same yesterday and today and forever. Again, that's Hebrews 13:8. My Bridge Radio weather. For the capital city, a severe thunderstorm watch until 10. A few showers and thunderstorms, otherwise partly sunny, breezy, highs near 80. In Omaha, severe thunderstorm watch until 10. Some showers and thunderstorms, then partly sunny, breezy, highs near 78. In the Tri-Cities, becoming partly sunny and breezy, highs of 78. In North Platte, sunny, windy today, highs of 73. Sunny and breezy across the Panhandle, highs of 74. In Valentine, sunny and breezy, highs near 72. Currently, it is 65 in Lincoln, 73 in Omaha, 64 in the Tri-Cities. It's 67 in North Platte, 55 in the Panhandle, 61 in Valentine.

0: Well, that is Zaria Zachary getting us started here on this Thursday morning on MyBridge Radio. That is Stay. Well, I hope that we can stay around for a while this morning because I'm looking forward to hearing a lot of great God at Work stories. It's a God at Work Thursday, Jill.
1: Yes, it's a morning we get to just share how we're seeing God move. And Heath, whenever I hear about other people seeing God move or experiencing him in their life, it makes me excited going, well, what is he doing in my life,
0: right?
1: You know, it opens my eyes. We connected with John recently, who pastors The Crossing. It's a church in Gothenburg. He reminded us that God knows our need.
2: Had some pretty big people who carried a lot of ministries move to different places. And so we've kind of had some gaps that needed filled. Our administrator, she was just like, hey, I'm just going to send a text out to the church and just say, hey, we need people who are interested in women's ministry. That's been a huge need for our church that none of us on staff have the margin to kind of head up at the point. She sent this text out, and within 2 weeks, we've already had 3 separate meetings with different women and 2 others text saying, hey, I want to be a part in this. I want to help lead it. The awesome thing is none of these women talked to each other before. Beforehand, and none of them sat down and strategized. But as we've met with them, they're all saying the exact same thing for their heart for ministry, for their heart for what they want to see in the life of not just The Crossing, but in the life of Gothenburg and Cozad for women who are followers of Christ to find their tribe, to find like their place where they can connect and constantly be encouraged with the gospel of Christ. That was just one thing that we're like, let's just put it out there and see what happens. And God's like, I've already been working in people's hearts. You guys just needed to say it. And now I'm going to bring all these people to you.
1: Once again, just seeing God at work. And that's the invitation this morning, Heath, is to see where he's at work among us, like in our worlds, as we celebrate what he's doing all across the state. That's kind of

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1: Veteran singer and songwriter Mike Weaver of Big Daddy Weave.
2: That's how the enemy gets in. There's some element that rings true about it. But the truth is, that's not the truest thing about you. The truest thing about you is what Jesus has done for you. Jesus is ultimate. Jesus is biggest. Jesus is the top of the heap, and he gets the final say, and his blood cuts through all of the lies, and it says, yeah, that may be, but here's the truest thing. My perfection has been applied to you.
0: 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MyBridge Radio.

0: on my mind. We are celebrating the work of God among us today. It's a God at Work Thursday. Jill and Heath on My Bridge Radio. And today's one of these days where we're getting a little bit of a glimpse from different parts of the state of where we're seeing God at work. Where are we headed next, Jill?
1: Let's go to Grand Island.
0: All right.
1: Pastor Sean once challenged his congregation based on the parable of the talents, Heath, by so he challenged them by giving individuals $100 and then asking them to prayerfully invest the money in God's kingdom. Well, recently, Sean and his daughter were part of a group of eight on a mission trip to New York City. And before they left, they received similar instructions.
2: Before we left, we had one man in our congregation, and he gave each of the eight members of the team a $100 bill. And he just asked that they pray and ask the Lord what they would like to do with that $100. And we met a man, he's from South America, and he had to leave home to come to New York City to try to forge a better life for his family. So he had to leave his kids, he had to leave his wife. You know, he talked to them on FaceTime every now and again, but really didn't have a plan on how long that was going to be or when they could be reunited. But it was really cool. Her heart was to give him the $100 bill, and she asked him to send that home to his family and care for them. And he loved it, you know. He actually let her pray for him and for his family in the name of Jesus. And it was a really cool moment, a really sweet moment. And God expressed love, not just through the gospel, but tangibly through care.
1: And isn't that funny, Heath, that someone who wasn't on the trip, wasn't boots on the ground, was able to be part of what God wanted to do through the mission trip in the way he was able to, you know? It's a living example of what we've learned through the Experiencing God framework. Notice where God is at work around you, and then that awareness is your invitation to join him in whatever that looks like.

0: For the capital city becoming partly sunny, it'll be breezy today. That high right around 80. In Omaha becoming partly sunny, breezy as well with highs near 78. In the Tri-Cities becoming partly sunny, breezy, highs right around 78. A sunny and windy day coming up in North Platte with highs near 73. In the Panhandle, sunny and breezy, highs right around 74. And in Valentine, a sunny and breezy day today with that high near 72. Currently, it is 66 in Lincoln, 65 in Omaha, it's 63 in the Tri-Cities, 64 this morning in North Platte, 54 in the Panhandle, 61 in Valentine.
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2: The mission of Global Friends in Omaha is to reach international students for Christ, but God is using their ministry to impact beyond college students. Julie with Global Friends, along with others from our church, were preparing to hand out groceries to neighbors living near their church.
3: We pray, Lord, where would you like us to take these groceries? And we thought of an apartment complex that was filled with new refugees.
2: When Julie knocked on the door, she was greeted warmly by a woman at the complex.
3: She said, "Are you Christians?" And we said, "Yes." She ran and grabbed a Bible. She said, "Someone gave me this, and I was just praying that if this was true, God would send me someone to help me understand it." So we started with Genesis 1, and then we said, "The church just a block away. They're going to look at Genesis 2 this next week. Do you want to join us?"
2: Julie was met with an excited yes.
3: She was in awe much of the service. God is still writing her story. But when we pray for divine appointments, God is eager to answer and open doors that no man can shut.
2: God is on the move through Global Friends as he brings the nations to Nebraska.
4: God is doing something right now.
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0: are celebrating the work of God among us. It's what we do on the Morning Conversation on Thursdays here on MyBridge Radio, Jill and Heath. And we are finding out today how we're seeing God at work in many cases through the local church.
1: Through the local church, yes. And we know, Heath, that mental health is one of those strategic opportunities for the church to demonstrate Christ's love to hurting people. Aaron serves as a pastor in Bellevue, so the Omaha Metro, and was trained to give what he calls spiritual first aid. So it's a framework designed to train just ordinary people like you and me to provide frontline spiritual and emotional support.
2: We piloted spiritual first aid about 2 years ago in the summer. I went through it myself, really helpful. I didn't know when I would use it, but I figured eventually I would. I found myself walking across our parking lot one evening after dropping my son off for a training, and I was kind of burned out. I was kind of just looking to go across the parking lot to our other building and just chill, just kind of regroup for an hour. And in drives this big truck and this big guy named Chad. And Chad rolls down his window as I'm walking by, and he said, "Hey, you work here?" And I'm like, "No." I just wasn't in the right frame of mind. And he said, "Well, I need to talk to somebody. I just had a real bad day." And I said, "Okay." And so I just kept the conversation going. He didn't know I worked there. Maybe he eventually inferred that. But I walked through the three big steps of spiritual first aid. Where are you dealing with? Where did it come from today? What are some things you can do tonight that will help you from doing what you want to go do? And then what's a practical resource that I can connect him with? And so by the end of our 30-minute conversation, I had connected in with Tim, one of our pastors on staff who runs a regen group, which is addiction and recovery. They were going to have a conversation that coming Friday. I was able to actually move Chad forward in the conversation that he wanted to have, despite the fact he didn't make an appointment with our office and he didn't come in and we didn't sit down and we didn't spend 2 hours together. I was able to help him move forward in that and start the conversation between him and Tim. And that was because of what I had learned in spiritual first aid.
1: And how cool, Heath, that now Aaron is helping to expand that training to others in the metro. And I think it's interesting to think about, just without having gone through spiritual first aid, you and me, but to go, like, those are three things that I can carry with me. Like, what are you dealing with? Where did it come from? What are things you can do today to help you from doing what you want to do? And what's a resource I could connect someone with?

0: Arthur.
1: That's a new one from Brandon Lake here on My Bridge Radio. It's called The Author. Jill and Heath on The Morning Conversation. Jill, we're celebrating God at Work Among Us today. We've been traveling all over Nebraska today.
0: Yes, and now we're headed to Auburn, where we recently got to celebrate with Adam, who pastors Calvary Christian Church, seeing the evidence of life transformation through baptism.
2: There was this girl who was about 10, and she wanted to be baptized. And, you know, I'm working with her and her mom and dad about it. And about a month before we did baptisms, her mom shows up and she's like, well, you know, learning and studying and hearing you talk about it and working through with my daughter, I think I want to be baptized too. We get to the baptism service and baptize the mom and daughter, and it was super awesome. Everybody's clapping and cheering. Well, as I'm baptizing people, I look out into the crowd and I said, you know, is there anybody else who maybe want to give the decision to be baptized? And as I'm saying it, the dad is running to the baptism tank and he's taking his socks off, hopping over to the baptism tank. And so the whole family got baptized that day. And it was just really cool to see it started with the daughter to the mom over to the dad as well. So we got to baptize the whole family that day.
0: And we just know, Heath, that baptism is an outward expression of an inward profession. So what a celebration, just glorifying God, praising him for how he is at work in the lives of Nebraskans and in this family.

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1: Good morning. Thanks for joining us on MyBridge Radio. It is Thursday, the 11th of June. The forecast is coming up. Your prayers are being encouraged for those impacted by an ongoing wildfire in Sioux County. The South Fork Fire has burnt nearly 16,000 acres and forced evacuations at Fort Robinson State Park. Now, firefighters from many locations around the state are helping to fight that blaze, and Governor Jim Pillen has ordered all necessary resources, including Nebraska National Guard helicopter units, to support local firefighters. The New York Knicks made NBA history last night by erasing a 29-point deficit to defeat San Antonio 107-106. It is the largest comeback in NBA Finals history. A tip-in by OG Anunoby with 1.2 seconds left gave the Knicks the victory. New York now leads the series 3-1 with Game 5 set for Saturday in San Antonio. Hope and good news for today is found in Hebrews chapter 13, verse 8. Jesus Christ is the same yesterday and today and forever. Again, that's Hebrews 13:8. For the capital city, becoming partly sunny, it'll be breezy today. That high right around 80. In Omaha, becoming partly sunny, breezy as well, with highs near 78. In the Tri-Cities, becoming partly sunny, breezy, highs right around 78. A sunny and windy day coming up in North Platte with highs near 73. In the Panhandle, sunny and breezy, highs right around 74. And in Valentine, a sunny and breezy day today with that high near 72. Currently, it is 66 in Lincoln, 65 in Omaha, it's 63 in the Tri-Cities, 64 this morning in North Platte, 54 in the Panhandle, 61 in Valentine.

0: Seth Schlieder and the words we'll sing forever here on MyBridge Radio. Well, we are celebrating today, like we do every Thursday, how God is at work among us, and traveling all over the state of Nebraska today, Jill and Heath on the Morning Conversation.
1: So Danny serves as a pastor in Lincoln, and he shared what God is teaching him in this season of life and ministry, specifically how he's experiencing God in rest, in Sabbath. Heath, maybe there's something in what he's learning for us too.
2: The word that keeps coming to mind, I guess, is just slow down and savor. I've heard this analogy before. Just get on the wave and ride it. That's just not what the Lord's calling, at least me to personally right now. There are seasons in ministry that are hard and that can be wilderness-like, and that you're just going out and it's just you and the Lord, and you have questions and doubts of just wondering, like, are these things happening? Is the Lord really working? And so in the midst of this season where I know that he is, to take in just the little small things, to write them down. And that way, you know, there's a record for me to go back to and reference and say, no, I remember when the Lord did this, and I remember when the Lord did that. And oftentimes we talk about the faithfulness of the Lord, but tracing that in your own life and your own ministry is just something that I really feel right now the Lord's calling me to. I feel it personally, and just it's a busy season with our family. I want to take this in and not just consistently be thinking about what's next. So just trying to take, you know, 24 hours a week and go, what happens if I sit and do nothing? And it turns out the world keeps spinning, that God actually does what he does, and that he doesn't need me to pull any of it off. And instead, I come back just feeling so refreshed. So it's been a sweet time.
1: Don't you think that's just an opportunity for us as well? It could look like setting aside space this summer for some intentional rest. Sure. Some of us have that margin with summertime. Or maybe it's just slowing down to savor and potentially even write down, document, save that file for how we're seeing God at work. That slow down and savor. And then, you know, on the hard days, maybe when life picks back up in the fall or that next hard thing happens, we have that documented of he was faithful then, he'll be faithful now.

0: 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Bring hope along.
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0: Well, it's one of my favorite mornings of the week, Jill, because I love hearing how God is at work all over Nebraska in churches, in ministries, in people's lives. 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
1: When Wilmari and her family moved from South Africa to central Nebraska, she discovered Christian radio for the first time. Specifically, she found MyBridge. And it happened when she

0: In, I think, 2024, yes. Just went to a thrift shop and I purchased a small radio, a $4 radio, and I plugged that into the house and I put that on my bridge radio and I said, this is what I want in my house. I want this always 24/7 just playing. And I started just listening to the songs and it opened this whole new world of worshiping for me. We drive a lot and my bridge radio is on. That's my way of just speaking to God through music. When I couldn't go to church and I couldn't be with the people and the community here, I could still have that part with me. As we went in South Africa, I just introduced everybody. I'm like, you have to listen to this radio station in America. They play the nicest worship songs. So as I went, I shared it with all my friends in South Africa, and it's taught me so much just about worshiping and finding your center when you feel lost. There is my bridge radio.
1: What a gift. And we just are really humbled and kind of in awe of God this morning as we celebrate what God is doing among us. We're just in awe of how he moves through the ministry of MyBridge. Also, how he moves through technology. You have people living
2: No
1: in South
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0: For the capital city becoming partly sunny, it'll be breezy today. That high right around 80. In Omaha, becoming partly sunny, breezy as well with highs near 78. In the Tri-Cities, becoming partly sunny, breezy, highs right around 78. A sunny and windy day coming up in North Platte with highs near 73. In the Panhandle, sunny and breezy, highs right around 74. And in Valentine, a sunny and breezy day today with that high near 72. Currently, it is 66 in Lincoln, 65 in Omaha, it's 63 in the Tri-Cities, 64 this morning in North Platte, 54 in the Panhandle, 61 in Valentine.
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2: We're not only called to help people recognize they're thirsty, we're called to be the faucet God uses to meet that need. But how does it happen? 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

0: are celebrating the work of God among us. 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And we are finding out today how we're seeing God at work, in many cases, through the local church.
1: Through the local church, yes. And we know, Heath, that mental health is one of those strategic opportunities for the church to demonstrate Christ's love to hurting people. Aaron serves as a pastor in Bellevue, so the Omaha Metro, and was trained to give what he calls spiritual first aid. So it's a framework designed to train just ordinary people like you and me to provide frontline spiritual and emotional support.
2: We piloted spiritual first aid about 2 years ago in the summer. I went through it myself, really helpful. I didn't know when I would use it, but I figured eventually I would. I found myself walking across our parking lot one evening after dropping my son off for a training, and I was kind of burned out. I was kind of just looking to go across the parking lot to our other building and just chill, just kind of regroup for an hour. And in drives this big truck and this big guy named Chad. And Chad rolls down his window as I'm walking by, and he said, "Hey, you work here?" And I'm like, "No." I just wasn't in the right frame of mind. And he said, "Well, I need to talk to somebody. I just had a real bad day." And I said, "Okay." And so I just kept the conversation going. He didn't know I worked there. Maybe he eventually inferred that. But I walked through the three big steps of spiritual first aid.

0: and where you're dealing with. Where did it come from today? What are some things you can do tonight that will help you from doing what you want to go do? And then what's a practical resource that I can connect in with? And so by the end of our 30-minute conversation, I had connected in with Tim, one of our pastors on staff who runs a regen group, which is addiction and recovery. They were going to have a conversation that coming Friday. I was able to actually move Chad forward in the conversation that he wanted to have, despite the fact he didn't make an appointment with our office and he didn't come in and we didn't sit down and we didn't spend 2 hours together. I was able to help him move forward in that and start the conversation between him and Tim. And that was because of what I learned in spiritual first aid.
1: And how cool, Heath, that now Aaron is helping to expand that training to others in the metro. And I think it's interesting to think about, just without having gone through spiritual first aid, you and me, but to go, like, those are three things that I can carry with me. Like, what are you dealing with? Where did it come from? What are things you can do today to help you from doing what you want to do? And what's a resource I could connect someone with?

0: recently got to celebrate with Adam, who pastors Calvary Christian Church, seeing the evidence of life transformation through baptism.
1: There was this girl who was about 10, and she wanted to be baptized. And, you know, I'm working with her and her mom and dad about it. And about a month before we did baptisms, her mom shows up and she's like, well, you know, learning and studying and hearing you talk about it and working through with my daughter, I think I want to be baptized too. We get to the baptism service and baptize the mom and daughter. And it was super awesome. Everybody's clapping and cheering. Well, as I'm

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1: Good morning. Thanks for joining us on MyBridge Radio. It is Thursday, the 11th day of June. Here are the headlines. Your prayers are encouraged for those being impacted by an ongoing wildfire in Sioux County. The South Fork Fire has burnt nearly 16,000 acres and forced evacuations at Fort Robinson State Park. Now, firefighters from a number of locations around the state are helping to fight that blaze, and Governor Jim Pillen has ordered all necessary resources, including Nebraska National Guard helicopter units, to support local firefighters. The New York Knicks made NBA history last night by erasing a 29-point deficit to defeat San Antonio 107-106. It is the largest comeback in NBA Finals history. A tip-in by OG Anunoby with 1.2 seconds left gave the Knicks the win. New York leads the series 3-1 with Game 5 set for Saturday in San Antonio. Hope and good news for today is found in Hebrews chapter 13, verse 8. Jesus Christ is the same yesterday and today and forever. Again, that's Hebrews 13:8. For the capital city, becoming partly sunny, it'll be breezy today. That high right around 80. In Omaha, becoming partly sunny, breezy as well, with highs near 78. In the Tri-Cities, becoming partly sunny, breezy, highs right around 78. A sunny and windy day coming up in North Platte with highs near 73. In the Panhandle, sunny and breezy, highs right around 74. And in Valentine, a sunny and breezy day today with that high near 72. Currently, it is 66 in Lincoln, 65 in Omaha, it's 63 in the Tri-Cities, 64 this morning in North Platte, 54 in the Panhandle, 61 in Valentine.

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0: Phil Wickham and Crowder on MyBridge Radio. It really is Amazing Grace. Well, we are celebrating today, like we do every Thursday, how God is at work among us, and traveling all over the state of Nebraska today, Jill and Heath on The Morning Conversation.
1: So Danny serves as a pastor in Lincoln, and he shared what God is teaching him in this season of life and ministry, specifically how he's experiencing God in rest, in Sabbath. Heath, maybe there's something in what he's learning for us too.
2: The word that keeps coming to mind, I guess, is just slow down and savor. I've heard this analogy before, was just get on the wave and ride it. That's just not what the Lord's calling, at least me to personally right now. There are seasons in ministry that are hard and that can be wilderness-like, and that you're just going out and it's just you and the Lord, and you have questions and doubts of just wondering, like, are these things happening? Is the Lord really working? And so in the midst of this season where I know that he is, to take in just the little small things, to write them down. And that way, you know, there's a record for me to go back to and reference and say, no, I remember when the Lord did this, and I remember when the Lord did that. And oftentimes we talk about the faithfulness of the Lord, but tracing that in your own life, in your own ministry, is just something that I really feel right now the Lord's calling me to. I feel it personally, and just, it's a busy season with our family. I want to take this in and not just consistently be thinking about what's next. So just trying to take, you know, 24 hours a week and go, what happens if I sit and do nothing? And it turns out the world keeps spinning, that God actually does what he does, and that he doesn't need me to pull any of it off. And instead, I come back just feeling so refreshed. So it's been a sweet time.
1: Don't you think that's just an opportunity for us as well? It could look like setting aside space this summer for some intentional rest. Sure. Some of us have that margin with summertime. Or maybe it's just slowing down to savor and potentially even write down, document, save that file for how we're seeing God at work. That slow down and savor. And then, you know, on the hard days, maybe when life picks back up in the fall or that next hard thing happens, we have that documented of he was faithful then, he'll be faithful now.

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1: Well, it's one of my favorite mornings of the week, Jill, because I love hearing how God is at work all over Nebraska, in churches, in ministries, in people's lives. 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
2: When Wilmari and her family moved from South Africa to Central Nebraska, she discovered Christian radio for the first time. Specifically, she found MyBridge. And it happened when she would ride in the car with a friend.
3: 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And I said, this is what I want in my house. I want this always 24/7 just playing. And I started just listening to the songs and it opened this whole new world of worshiping for me. 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That's my way of just speaking to God through music. When I couldn't go to church and I couldn't be with the people and the community here,

And we just are really humbled and kind of in awe of God this morning as we celebrate what God is doing among us. We're just in awe of how he moves through the ministry of MyBridge. Also, how he moves through technology. You have people living in South Africa listening and no doubt have downloaded the MyBridge Radio app so they can press play when they need that connection to him.

Casting Crowns this Thursday morning on MyBridge Radio, and all because of Mercy. The final forecast for the capital city, a partly sunny, breezy day today with that high right around 80, becoming partly sunny and breezy in Omaha with highs near 78. For the Tri-Cities, partly sunny, breezy, highs near 78. Sunny and windy in North Platte, highs up to about 73. In the Panhandle, sunny, breezy today, highs of 74. And in Valentine, sunny and breezy, that high around 72.

0: We are celebrating the work of God among us today. It's a God at Work Thursday. Jill and Heath on MyBridge Radio. And today's one of these days where we're getting a little bit of a glimpse from different parts of the state of where we're seeing God at work. Where are we headed next, Jill?
1: Let's go to Grand Island.
0: All right.
1: Pastor Sean once challenged his congregation based on the parable of the talents, Heath. So he challenged them by giving individuals $100 and then asking them to prayerfully invest the money in God's kingdom. Well, recently, Sean and his daughter were part of a group of eight on a mission trip to New York City. And before they left, they received similar instructions.
2: Before we left, we had one man in our congregation, and he gave each of the eight members of the team a $100 bill. And he just asked that they pray and ask the Lord what they would like to do with that $100. And we met a man, he's from South America, and he had to leave home to come to New York City to try to forge a better life for his family. So he had to leave his kids, he had to leave his wife. You know, he talked to them on FaceTime every now and again, but really didn't have a plan on how long that was going to be or when they could be reunited. But it was really cool. Her heart was to give him the $100 bill, and she asked him to send that home to his family and care for them. And he loved it, you know. He actually let her pray for him and for his family in the name of Jesus. And it was a really cool moment, a really sweet moment. And God expressed love, not just through the gospel, but tangibly through care.
1: And isn't that fun, Heath, that someone who wasn't on the trip, wasn't boots on the ground, was able to be part of what God wanted to do through the mission trip in the way he was able to, you know? It's a living example of what we've learned through the Experiencing God framework. Notice where God is at work around you, and then that awareness is your invitation to join him in whatever that looks like.

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0: grateful for you.
1: It's Chandler Moore. God, I'm just grateful. Well, it's a morning to be grateful as we have been celebrating the work of God among us on the Morning Conversation. That's what we do on Thursdays, Heath and Jill, this morning.
2: I have to close our morning, Heath, sharing this really cool story that comes from Alpha. It's a ministry that creates space to explore faith. And in this context, in the Lincoln prison system.
1: Oh, okay.
2: So they're gathering, and a strong emphasis with Alpha is hospitality. So during one of these sessions, they brought chicken sandwiches in for every inmate. And one man who is serving a life sentence was quietly like looking at his lunch, looking at his meal and not eating it. And someone came over and asked like, hey, are you okay? And he goes, do you know how long it's been since I had fast food?
1: Oh, wow.
2: 25 years. So I'm savoring this moment because I don't know if I'll ever have it again. So
1: 25 years because he's been in prison that long. Wow.
2: So the man went on to complete the entire Alpha course where they, like I said, explore these different aspects of faith. And at graduation, he shared some of the backstory before the chicken moment. He shared he had been praying, God, would you do something to remind me that you still remember me? And God answered through a chicken sandwich.
1: Wow.
2: And that fast food moment changed everything.

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0: is coming back soon.
1: It is the truth. Jesus is coming back soon. Forrest Frank and Josiah Queen right here on MyBridge Radio. Thanks for listening on this Thursday morning. Right now it's Phil Wickham and Homesick for Heaven. My

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Carrie Jobe and Cody Carnes on MyBridge Radio, the blessing. 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That way you can take us with you wherever you go this summer season. Right now, here's Mercy Me.

That is Lincoln Brewster, No One Like Our God, here on MyBridge Radio, where we are helping to keep you connected to our faithful God. Right now, it's Matthew West. What's

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Redeemer, that is Bay Turner on MyBridge Radio. 1 week from tonight, Big Daddy Weave, Megan Woods, and David Leonard are going to be in concert in Grand Island. 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

It's Laura Story on MyBridge Radio. Full disclosure, I read that line. I was like, ooh, wow. That got me, especially as a dad. You can't protect your child from their testimony. That's what this woman, Amber, wrote. And man, as a dad who cares about my kids and their story and wanting all of us to experience God's good gifts in ways, I know we all find a way to take our detours, some more than others. Here's what the post that I read went on to say. There's something about the ocean that reminds me I'm not in control. The tide comes in, the tide goes out, I can't stop it. Just like I can't stop the waves of life hitting my kids. I've tried. As a parent, it's in our nature to protect, to fix. But the older that my kids get, the more I realize some things. I can't stop the fire God might use to refine them. I can't interrupt the brokenness he may use to draw them close. And I can't rescue them from the very thing that will become their testimony. Now I can pray and intercede, but I can't be their savior. Only Jesus can do that. Man, I need to remember that. Only, always only Jesus.

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1: Jesus invited Matthew to follow him before Matthew changed one thing. 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

It's a new one from Maverick City. It's called Lift Me Up on MyBridge Radio, where we love sharing new songs, like that brand new one from Matt Maher we're going to get to in a couple of minutes. This one, it's been around for a little while, but it never gets old. Here's Chainbreaker and Zach Williams on MyBridge Radio.

out. So my wife and I have been married over a quarter of a century now. Learned a lot along the way. One of the things is we've learned there's something to learning to outserve one another, right? Being able to walk up while one of us is doing a chore or something like that and be like, hey, can I take over here? I got you. It's the same spirit that is behind this very cool idea from the Todd Becker Foundation, such a great ministry here in our state. They do these takeover nights for youth groups where basically they can tap the youth leader and the church leaders on the shoulder and be like, hey, can I serve you? Can I jump in here instead? They have the interns who help take over. We're talking worship music, teaching, sharing the good news about Jesus, and doing it in such a posture of service. I love that. In fact, they're up to it some more this year, and we're grateful for what they're doing to serve our state.

Her name is Zaria Zachary. It's a new one. It's called Stay on My Bridge Radio. And we got this hour started with passion. Hey, my name's Mark, and we're so incredibly thankful that you invite us into your day. Certainly, we don't take it for granted. And I love that God's given us a couple of minutes to share some songs together. If you feel like you're in the middle of the storm, walking through it right now, the winds, the waves, all of it, hang on. There's a Casting Crown song that might be here just for you today. And we'll check in with CeCe Winans, that new one too. And right now it's Phil Wickham.

Hi, this is Pastor Greg Madsen on MyBridge Radio, keeping you connected. I planted some flowers a few weeks ago, and I was amazed at how tiny the seeds are, and doubtful they would sprout. But only a few days later, they're already growing. In a few weeks, they'll be in full bloom and 4 feet tall. That should teach me not to doubt the sprout. Jesus taught that faith the size of a teeny mustard seed could move mountains. I'm glad to hear that, because a lot of times you'd need a magnifying glass to find my faith. But with God, as with gardens, all it takes is enough trust to put the seed in the soil. Whenever you doubt the sprout, remember the power is not in us, it's in the Lord. Paul puts it this way in 2 Timothy 2:13, when we are faithless, he remains faithful, for he cannot disown himself. That means God will always be who he is, even when we are who we are. The same people who disowned, denied, demonized, and despised his son. What kind of savior would offer himself for people like that? People like us. A Jesus kind of savior who embodied faithfulness to the Father and faithfully intercedes for his followers this very second. He will always be who he is. So let's bury ourselves in the one who was buried and rose again. A tiny seed of faith is all it takes to grow in the soil of the Savior. MyBridge Radio, helping to connect you to God, who is always faithful.

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You know, summers mean road trips and family reunions for a lot of folks. There's something about getting together. I love that every day we get to have a statewide family reunion around here. We're bringing Nebraska together from places like Valentine to Elm Creek to Malcolm. 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We're glad you're a part of it. Here's Cece Winans.

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2: That's how the enemy gets in. There's some element that rings true about it. But the truth is, that's not the truest thing about you. The truest thing about you is what Jesus has done for you. Jesus is ultimate. Jesus is biggest. Jesus is the top of the heap, and he gets the final say, and his blood cuts through all of the lies. And it says, yeah, that may be, but here's the truest thing. My perfection has been applied to you.
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0: The Apostle Paul said it. Sidewalk Prophets, they're singing it. To live is Christ on My Bridge Radio. There's something to getting to that place where we realize, right? For me to live is Christ. As in, real life comes with a relationship with Jesus and joining Him and what He's up to. And I love that we have people in our state who have everything they could do with their time off this summer. To me, to live is Christ. The best thing I could do is give my time to sharing the hope of Jesus. They're headed out on mission trips across the state, across state lines, across the oceans. And we're celebrating God at work through our fellow brothers and sisters in Nebraska who are taking the good news about Jesus from Nebraska to literally the ends of the earth. And we're praying. In fact, if you know of somebody else who's headed out this summer and you haven't told us about it yet, we'd love to add them to our prayer list. You can share it on our website at mybridgeradio.net.
1: 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Jesus, take the wheel. Only way I'm getting to the other side. Days are

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0: author.
1: That's Brandon Lake. He is the ultimate author. It's new music from him on MyBridge Radio. So I'm not necessarily the greatest writer, but I happen to marry an English major and have a son who God's gifted. And I've learned this about great writers. They always throw in a twist. You know, right? When you're reading a book or watching a movie and all of a sudden things shift and change and it creates that, oh no, what's going to happen now? I think God being the ultimate writer allows, maybe even causes, some pretty good twists in our stories. Maybe you feel like you're in one right now where something shifted and I'm like, uh-oh, I don't know how this is going to play out. Can I just encourage our hearts to remember He is the best writer and He knows the ending.

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1: Ryan and Melissa Whedon of Hampton are wishing a happy birthday to their daughter McKenna on her 12th birthday. McKenna, you are such a blessing to our family, and we pray that this next year is filled with God's guidance and direction as you start junior high. Keep trusting Him and know He will always be with you. We love you. Ephesians 1:16.

That's Seth Schlatter and Words Will Sing Forever here on MyBridge Radio. Hey, it's a lunchtime for some of us, and glad you checked in to enjoy a little soul food with us. Songs to fill us up, to remind us of the truth, to celebrate a God who's good. That new one from Matthew West, it's coming up, and right now, it's Elevation.

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1: The mission of Global Friends in Omaha is to reach international students for Christ, but God is using their ministry to impact beyond college students. Julie with Global Friends, along with others from her church, were preparing to hand out groceries to neighbors living near their church.
2: We prayed, Lord, where would you like us to take these groceries? And we thought of an apartment complex that was filled with new refugees.
1: When Julie knocked on the door, she was greeted warmly by a woman at the complex.
2: She said, are you Christians? And we said, yes. She ran and grabbed a Bible. She said, someone gave me this, and I was just praying that if this was true, God would send me someone to help me understand it. So we started with Genesis 1, and then we said, the church just a block away, they're going to look at Genesis 2 this next week. Do you want to join us?
1: Julie was met with an excited yes.
2: She was in awe much of the service. God is still writing her story. But when we pray for divine appointments, God is eager to answer and open doors that no man can shut.
1: God is on the move through Global Friends as he brings the nations to Nebraska.
3: God is doing something right now.
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If you're new here, welcome. If you're just learning the songs, some of these get stuck in your head pretty quickly. I'm telling you, I have been waking up with these lyrics lately. They're pretty good ones to remember. I'm not loved because I'm worthy. I'm loved because he's good. Here's Matthew West.

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My Bridge Radio, you've probably seen them too, right? That kid at the store with mom or dad, and if mom or dad turns for a moment, they gone, bolting off somewhere. They're the escape artists. I think sometimes my heart can be that way too, spiritually. As a child of my heavenly Father, a child of God, I sometimes don't like where he took me, and I'm like, I want to get out of here. I'm looking for a way to bolt, change the circumstances. I'm grateful for the blessing from Susie Larson this week because it reminds us to hang in there even when we're in a spot we might not necessarily choose. She said this, "May the Lord give you gritty perseverance to stay the course and continue onward. May he give you moments of replenishment that refresh your soul and renew your perspective." So if, like me, you're tempted every once in a while to be like, God, I want out of here. God, help us. Stay in the moment. Stay in the place. Stay with you. I've been thinking.

That's Forrest Frank and Maverick City on My Bridge Radio. There's a brand new song from Leanna Crawford. We've just started playing. If you have not had a chance to hear it yet, we got you. It's coming up after Zach Williams. Oh.

That's Leanna Crawford with Thank God on MyBridge Radio. So my wife and I and son were in the middle of a conversation the other night. He's planning a big time road trip. First ever solo road trip headed across the country to enjoy some beautiful spaces, meet up with some dear faces too, of people he loves and his friendship with for the years. And so we're doing a lot of planning and talking together and helping him realize, because he's never experienced this before, there are going to be some moments when you're out in the middle of what feels like nowhere. If you hit the scan button on a radio, it's just going to keep on going. There's nothing. The gas stations, few and far between. Now, if you've been on a road trip like that, you know, the one thing that they've done a pretty decent job of is keep cell phone signal available, right? Which is why the MyBridge app is perfect. If you're doing a little traveling this summer, you can bring the encouragement, the songs to stay connected with God with you wherever you're going, including a little taste of home from Nebraska on the road, too. If you haven't yet, we'd love for you to grab the MyBridge Radio

0: Ryan and Melissa Whedon of Hampton are wishing a happy birthday to their daughter McKenna on her 12th birthday. McKenna, you are such a blessing to our family, and we pray that this next year is filled with God's guidance and direction as you start junior high. Keep trusting Him and know He will always be with you. We love you. Ephesians 1:16 through 17 says, I have not stopped thanking God for you. I pray for you constantly, asking God, the glorious Father of our Lord Jesus Christ, to give you spiritual wisdom and insight so that you might grow in your knowledge of God.
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That's Phil Wickham. It really is Amazing Grace here on MyBridge Radio. So coming up, concert news from Big Daddy Weave. They're coming to Nebraska. We're going to hear that song Redeemed in just a couple of minutes. Also with them, a guy named David Leonard. He used to be part of a group called All Sons and Daughters. And they gave us this song. And we could all sing along to, too. Here's Great Are You, Lord. You

0: redeemed.
1: My Bridge Radio, that's Big Daddy. We've redeemed. I don't know for sure, but I'm 99.9% positive they're going to be singing that one here in Nebraska. It's 1 week from tonight. The concert is 1 week from tonight in Grand Island. Big Daddy Weave, Megan Wood's going to be there. David Leonard that we were talking about, too. If you want the details, we've got them for you in the concert section. You can also check out what's coming up later on this summer at mybridgeradio.net.

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I need a peace that only heaven knows. Jesus, could you please just sit and cry with me till I can sing, till I can sing.

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Her name is Samantha Ebert. That's a new one called 41 on My Bridge Radio, where we love sharing these new songs, like that new one from Passion. It's coming up in a couple of minutes. And songs we've been hanging on to for a while around here, because we just need the reminder sometimes to just be held. Here's Casting Crowns.

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It's Passion on MyBridge Radio, and he's just that good. I feel like I burned a few calories on that song. You too? Hey, that's going to wrap things up for me. Thank you for letting me tag along and share a little bit of this Thursday.

Wednesday. I know Cindy's looking forward to hanging out for a little while, too. In fact, if you can stick around for a few minutes, Forrest Frank and Josiah Queen team it up. Plus music from Chris Tomlin, Jeremy Camp, Jordan St. Cyr, that new Peter Burton song. Lots of good stuff coming up.

0: The Lord is faithful. He will strengthen you and guard you from the evil one.
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0: Ryan and Melissa Whedon of Hampton are wishing a happy birthday to their daughter McKenna on her 12th birthday. McKenna, you are such a blessing to our family, and we pray that this next year is filled with God's guidance and direction as you start junior high. Keep trusting Him and know He will always be with you. We love you. Ephesians 1, 16 through 17 says, I have not stopped thanking God for you. I pray for you constantly, asking God, the glorious Father of our Lord Jesus Christ, to give you spiritual wisdom and insight so that you might grow in your knowledge of God.
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0: coming back soon.
1: We are encouraging one another with that promise. Jesus is coming back soon. Forrest Frank, along with Josiah Queen. Hey, we hope you're having yourself a good Thursday. And perhaps we'll just steer it straight to great as we weave in these songs of encouragement, reminding us just how faithful God is. We've got Again from Jeremy Camp coming up, and Weary Traveler, Jordan St. Cyr, and the Good Sounds of Peter Burton, Where Would I Be, coming up in just over 10 minutes. Right now, we'll settle in with this familiar favorite that just pours on the encouragements from Matt Maher, Lord, I Need You, on MyBridge Radio. Lord,

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1: Veteran singer and songwriter Mike Weaver of Big Daddy Weave.
2: That's how the enemy gets in. There's some element that rings true about it. But the truth is, that's not the truest thing.

I'm counting it a blessing. Our paths, they're crossing here on MyVridge Radio. And I've been curious where the path ahead is about to take my husband. And I've got this reputation in our family as the joy kill on outdoor adventures because I tend to kind of spot potential danger under every rock. Colorado, true story. I haven't lived that one down. Meanwhile, my husband has this great opportunity ahead to backpack with a group of guys from church. And I am just so excited for him to experience this without me chirping.

being in the background about everything that could go wrong. 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And I'm praying it's safe and refreshing. And I love how God's in the details of all this, because not only is his doctor going on that trip, but so is his pastor. You know, a little reassurance for the wife heart. But what captures my attention also is the process of packing the backpack. We've never done this before. And weight so matters, right? The certain non-negotiable essentials, kind of the bare minimum feel in a lot of ways. And boy, this got me thinking about my walk with Jesus. How many things am I carrying around that God, he never asked me to hold on to? Didn't ask me to lug fear and shame, worry and guilt. 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Because after a while, all that extra weight starts to just steal the joy from the journey.

0: For more than a quarter century, God has used their music to carry broken hearts to healing, weary souls to hope, and ordinary moments into the presence of the living God. Now, that same power comes to Nebraska, live and in person.
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1: David Leonard,
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0: This is more than a concert. 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
2: I'm overwhelmed.
0: Big Daddy Weave. 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

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We've got a new one coming up that we're going to explore.

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1: Oh, I needed that. The song, yes, that's good. But more so the conversation, just me and God pouring out my heart with gratitude for his amazing love and his provision that he is so faithful to provide each and every day. And to just pour out those praises, that changed everything. So thankful that we just soaked up that new song together. Lord, it feels good. It's new on the MyBridge playlist from Toby Mac. Let's take a peek at what's coming our way next hour as we hang out. Good God Almighty from Crowder, Kay Thompson, just steering our thoughts onto the cross of Christ. That's what the cross is for. Also, The Truth from Megan Woods. Right now, giving us a little help towards the top of the hour, it's Mercy Me, Say I Won't.

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0: filled with God's guidance and direction as you start junior high. Keep trusting Him and know He will always be with you. We love you. Ephesians 1, 16 through 17 says, I have not stopped thanking God for you. I pray for you constantly, asking God, the glorious Father of our Lord Jesus Christ, to give you spiritual wisdom and insight so that you might grow in your knowledge of God.
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teeny mustard seed could move mountains. I'm glad to hear that, because a lot of times you'd need a magnifying glass to find my faith. But with God, as with gardens, all it takes is enough trust to put the seed in the soil. Whenever you doubt the sprout, remember the power is not in us, it's in the Lord. Paul puts it this way in 2 Timothy 2:13, when we are faithless, he remains faithful, for he cannot disown himself. That means God will always be who he is, even when we are who we are. The same people who disowned, denied, demonized, and despised his son. What kind of savior would offer himself for people like that? People like us. A Jesus kind of savior who embodied faithfulness to the Father and faithfully intercedes for his followers this very second. He will always be who he is. So let's bury ourselves in the one who was buried and rose again. A tiny seed of faith is all it takes to grow in the soil of the Savior. MyBridge Radio, helping to connect you to God, who is always faithful.

held it tight. Kind of reminds me of this in Hebrews 10:23. Let us hold fast the confession of our hope without wavering, for he who promised is faithful. Help me keep you connected to our faithful God. 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

I had one job to do, and it was to hold the end of the rope. Don't let go. And that I did.

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2: I've got so much to be thankful for. Look, I got

What is making you thankful right now? I try not to overthink this, but just kind of capture the first three things that come to mind. And as I sit with that short list, sure enough, it starts to expand. The gratitudes grow as God brings things to mind and stirring the thought tank there. Music from Forrest Frank. It is simply titled Thankful. We

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Now, that's what I call a dose of hope, all packaged up in new music from Matt Maher, gonna be all right. I love hearing from my adult kids when they check in, you know, and the one who lives the farthest is in the land of 10,000 lakes, better known as Minnesota. And even though she and her husband aren't living here in Nebraska anymore, it has just surprised her how many people she has met who have either lived here or still have family here. Olivia and her husband, they do love it up there. They spend so much time fishing. But I have a feeling Nebraska is always going to be home. Here's the cool thing. Even living there, she still chooses MyBridge Radio as her station for music with a message of hope and good news. She listens through the MyBridge Radio app while she goes about her day. And honestly, I would not be surprised if we have tagged along on a few of those fishing trips. Now we're wondering, where might you be taking the MyBridge Radio app as part of your summer soundtrack? Because we would love to be a part of your adventure.

Ryan and Melissa Whedon of Hampton are wishing a happy birthday to their daughter McKenna on her 12th birthday. McKenna, you are such a blessing to our family, and we pray that this next year is filled with God's guidance and direction as you start junior high. Keep trusting Him and know He will always be with you. We love you. Ephesians 1:16 through 17 says, I have not stopped thanking God for you. I pray for you constantly, asking God, the glorious Father of our

We have made our way well into the day, and we're so glad to be spending part of it with you. Thanks for choosing MyBridge Radio. This new hour opening up with some variety and music. Right there, Zaria Zachary with Stay, and also Elevation Worship ahead of her. Alleluia. Well, I'll tell you, there is a beautiful theme weaving through the music coming up in the next few minutes. And simply put, it's about God's love for us and the truth that He loved first. He loves us not because we've earned it, not because we built some impressive list of accomplishments that He has taken note of. No, we're loved because God is good. In a little over 10 minutes, we'll enjoy Matthew West's song, Good, and Love Moved First from Casting Crowns. But right now, we are just celebrating God's goodness and faithfulness with Phil Wickham. What an awesome God on MyBridge Radio. God.

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1: The mission of Global Friends in Omaha is to reach international students for Christ, but God is using their ministry to impact beyond college students. 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
2: We pray, Lord, where would you like us to take these groceries? And we thought of an apartment complex that was filled with new refugees.
1: When Julie knocked on the door, she was greeted warmly by a woman at the complex.
2: She said, "Are you Christians?" And we said, "Yes." She ran and grabbed a Bible, and she said, "Someone gave me this, and I was just praying that if this was true, God would send me someone to help me understand it." So we started with Genesis 1, and then we said, "The church just a block away, they're going to look at Genesis 2 this next week. Do you want to join us?"
1: Julie was met with an excited yes.
2: She was in awe much of the service. God is still writing her story. But when we pray for divine appointments, God is eager to answer and open doors that no man can shut.
1: God is on the move through Global Friends as he brings the nations to Nebraska.
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A few members of my family and I really enjoyed getting to share the ministry of My Bridge with someone who had never heard. 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

little observation I made the other day was just how sneaky fear is, right? You could just be going along your merry little way and then just out of nowhere, right out of the North 40 comes a thought poke on fear, and everything can seem to spiral right out of control. Unless you might hear a great God connection on MyBridge Radio here, and that's what happened for me in one of those exact moments. Isaiah 41:10, solid reminder that says, "Do not fear, for I am with you. Do not be dismayed, for I am your God. I will strengthen you and help you. I will uphold you with my righteous right hand."

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1: We're not only called to help people recognize they're thirsty, we're called to be the faucet God uses to meet that need. 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
1: Many thanks for creating this space in your Thursday, inviting MyBridge Radio to keep you company. I'll tell you, in a few minutes, we'd love to share a brand new song from Brandon Lake, and it's called The Author. It sure has been stirring some thought pokes for me about how God can change a life through his love. Someone who believes on Jesus by faith, everything changes. And I watched that story happen up close and personal with someone who was spending time behind bars and what started as a hard heart and physical confinement in jail became a place where God was working. This person discovered the freedom that only Christ can give. And God has a way of stepping into those chapters that maybe seem beyond hope and writing something beautiful to his glory. That song's coming up in a bit. But right now, Rachel Lampa, Perfectly Loved.

0: If we are faithless, he remains faithful, for he cannot deny himself.
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0: sister.
1: My late sister had spent some time in prison. And when I look back, I think about those Saturday morning visits that we had. Oh, some really sweet connections. Some really hard conversations, too. After she passed away, my nephew found something that she had saved all together. Every single letter I had written. I can't even remember.

for everything I would have written about, but I do remember a couple of things that I never wanted her to doubt ever. One being that I loved her, that she wasn't walking through that season alone. More than anything, I wanted her to know about the life-changing grace that had changed my life, the grace that I had received from Jesus. I wanted her to know that she could trust his love for her too. MyVerge Radio, the author, is new from Brandon Lake. I think one of the things that hits me most about that new song is that nobody is a lost cause. No matter what anybody else says, no matter what the past says, when Jesus steps into the story by faith in him, he gets the last word, and that is powerful love.

0: Ryan and Melissa Whedon of Hampton are wishing a happy birthday to their daughter McKenna on her 12th birthday. McKenna, you are such a blessing to our family, and we pray that this next year is filled with God's guidance and direction as you start junior high. Keep trusting Him and know He will always be with you. We love you. Ephesians 1, 16 through 17 says, I have not stopped thanking God for you. I pray for you constantly, asking God, the glorious Father of our Lord Jesus Christ, to give you spiritual wisdom and insight so that you might grow in your knowledge of God.
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to get goosebumpy still every time we share that beautiful praise and worship song from Seth Schlieder. Words will sing forever. So glad you are here. Thanks for inviting MyBridge into your Thursday. I got to tell you about this early summer surprise that I got from my teenage daughter. She did me a huge favor right there in my driveway. She was taking all that teenage energy, pouring it right into detailing my truck. That's right. I walk out my back kitchen door and I see the floor mats are all stretched out across the concrete, drying in the hot sun, and neat little piles organized for what belongs back under the back seat and what needs stored elsewhere. And when she finished, my truck was squeezed.

squeaky clean and just smelling amazing. And her motivation could be heard all the way into my kitchen, her secret weapon going all the time through the MyBridge radio app as her summer soundtrack. It got me thinking, where could MyBridge go with you this summer? 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Maybe you got a road trip plans. Maybe it's just simply walking the dog some morning before it gets all hot. But with the dog days of summer upon us at this point, take hope and encouragement along for the ride through the MyBridge radio app.

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My Bridge Radio. Fear is something I noticed that real fast I can fill in the blanks with it. Case in point, my daughter and I turned on to our street one day and she's looking a few blocks ahead and she says, "Is somebody at our house?" And I'm like, "Nah, it's probably somebody just paused at the stop sign." But the closer we got, she was right. There was a car parked right in front of our house, and stranger still, the front passenger tire had curled up right over the curb, and it was kind of wonky just sitting partially in our lawn. Now, filled with suspicion, I'm just roaming through my house, checking to see if everything's fine, and eventually here comes this sheriff's deputy. And I thank God for law enforcement. Real quick, he located the owner of the vehicle. And as it turns out, this dear gal had experienced mechanical trouble, couldn't stop. Praise God, her quick thinking led her to use the curb to bring that vehicle to a halt. And what looked super

alarming from my perspective was actually someone just doing the best they could in a difficult situation. And that's where my wheels got turning, thinking about how quick my mind is to race to worst case scenario before I even knew the facts. I'd already started writing the story.

bringing newer Blessing Offer into your commute. Lift me up. I want to bring one more new one your way as we begin to wind down our Thursday together. It is newer to the MyBridge playlist from Leanna Crawford. It's called Thank God. Right now, this is Samantha Ebert with Flowers.

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Who is faithful? MyBridge Radio.

New to the MyBridge playlist, Leanna Crawford's song, Thank God. We are grateful to be spending time with you and your Thursday. Gordon sees to it here in the next hour that the music just keeps coming your way. He's got the likes of CeCe Winans and Phil Wickham, even some Big Daddy Weave on that list. And speaking of Big Daddy Weave, Big Mike of the band was our guest on the Morning Conversation on Tuesday. And I'll tell you, I have listened a couple times to what he shared with us. And, you know, it hit pretty close to home as he shared his grief journey. And it was interesting even how it paralleled in my story a bit from losing his mom, dad, and brother, where I've lost my sister, mom, and dad, and how we can find God and his faithfulness, a present help in trouble. So if you're planning on checking out Big Daddy Weave and Megan Woods and David Leonard June 18th for their concert in Grand Island, it's awesome to hear his heart adds another layer to that worship experience. And you know what Heath has for us tomorrow on the Morning Conversation is a giveaway Friday. It's a chance to listen in and win some tickets.

Ryan and Melissa Whedon of Hampton are wishing a happy birthday to their daughter McKenna on her 12th birthday. McKenna, you are such a blessing to our family, and we pray that this

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Promise Keeper, that is Hope Darst right here on MyBridge Radio. Well, 1 week from tonight, Big Daddy Weave, Megan Woods, and David Leonard are going to be in concert in Grand Island. Now, Mike Weaver from Big Daddy Weave joined Heath on the Morning Conversation back on Tuesday. 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Again, that's coming up on Join the Conversation giveaway Friday tomorrow morning on MyBridge Radio. Really hope that you can join us for that. Right now, here's Peter Burton and Where Would

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0: is Jeremy Camp this evening on MyBridge Radio with Enough. Well, this morning was God at Work Thursday here on MyBridge Radio, and Jill and Heath this morning took some time to share just a few of the ways that God is moving and working right here in Nebraska. They had some amazing stories that they shared with us, including this one from the Bellevue area.
1: Mental health is one of those strategic opportunities for the church to demonstrate Christ's love to hurting people. Aaron serves as a pastor in Bellevue, so the Omaha Metro, and was trained to give what he calls spiritual first aid. So it's a framework designed to train just ordinary people like you and me to provide frontline spiritual and emotional support.
2: We piloted spiritual first aid about 2 years ago in the summer. I went through it myself, really helpful. I didn't know when I would use it, but I figured eventually I would. I found myself walking across our parking lot one evening after dropping my son off for a training, and I was kind of burned out. I was kind of just looking to go across the parking lot to our other building and just chill, just kind of regroup for an hour, and in drives this big truck and this big guy named Chad, and Chad rolls down his window as I'm walking by, and he said, "Hey, you work here?" And I'm like, "No." I just wasn't in the right frame of mind, and he said, "Well, I need to talk to somebody. I just had a real bad day." And I said, "Okay." And so I just kept the conversation going. He didn't know I worked there. Maybe he eventually inferred that. But I walked through the three big steps of spiritual first aid. What are you dealing with? Where did it come from today? What are some things you can do tonight that will help you from doing what you want to go do? And then what's a practical resource that I can connect him with? And so by the end of our 30-minute conversation, I had connected him with Tim, one of our pastors on staff who runs a regen group, which is addiction and recovery. They were going to have a conversation that coming Friday. I was able to actually move Chad forward in the conversation that he wanted to have, despite the fact he didn't make an appointment with our office and he didn't come in and we didn't sit down and we didn't spend 2 hours together. I was able to help him move forward in that and start the conversation between him and Tim. And that was because of what I had learned in spiritual first aid.
1: And how cool, Heath, that now Aaron is helping to expand that training to others in the metro. And I think it's interesting to think about, just without having gone through spiritual first aid, you and me, but to go, like, those are three things that I can carry with me. Like, what are you dealing with? Where did it come from? What are things you can do today to help you from doing what you want to do? And what's a resource I could connect someone with?

0: For more than a quarter century, God has used their music to carry broken hearts to healing, weary souls to hope, and ordinary moments into the presence of the living God. Now, that same power comes to Nebraska, live and in person.
1: Big Daddy Weave.
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2: Let it begin.
0: Songs that have carried you through your hardest seasons. Stories of grace that will move you to tears and lift you to your feet. Big Daddy Weave, joined by special guests
1: David Leonard,
2: God of this thing,
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1: Megan Woods.
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0: This is more than a concert. It's a gathering of God's people celebrating what He has done and trusting Him for what's ahead.
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0: Divine Talents on that song of Bea Turner and Jordan Felice here on MyBridge Radio, and praise the Lord. It is so good when we get to share new music with you here on MyBridge Radio, and several weeks ago we introduced you to a brand new song from Passion called Just That Good. It is so encouraging, and it's coming up in just about 3 minutes here on MyBridge Radio, right after Rand Collective.
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0: the Lord is good. His steadfast love endures forever, and His faithfulness to all generations.
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0: That is the new one from Passion here on MyBridge Radio. It's called Just That Good. Well, you know, God is working all the time right here in Nebraska. And on God at Work Thursday this morning, Jill and Heath shared just a few of the ways that God is moving and working right here in the state, including this story that comes from the Lincoln area.
1: So Danny serves as a pastor in Lincoln, and he shared what God is teaching him in this season of life and ministry, specifically how he's experiencing God in rest, in Sabbath. Heath, maybe there's something in what he's learning for us too.
2: The word that keeps coming to mind, I guess, is just slow down and savor. I've heard this analogy before. Well, just get on the wave and ride it. That's just not what the Lord's calling, at least me to personally right now. There are seasons in ministry that are hard and that can be wilderness-like, and that you're just going out and it's just you and the Lord, and you have questions and doubts of just wondering, like, are these things happening? Is the Lord really working? And so in the midst of this season where I know that he is, to take in just the little small things, to write them down. And that way, you know, there's a record for me to go back to and reference and say, no, I remember when the Lord did this, and I remember when the Lord did that. And oftentimes we talk about the faithfulness of the Lord, but tracing that in your own life, in your own ministry, which is something that I really feel right now the Lord's calling me to. I feel it personally, and just, it's a busy season with our family. I want to take this in and not just consistently be thinking about what's next. So just trying to take, you know, 24 hours a week and go, what happens if I sit and do nothing? And it turns out the world keeps spinning, that God actually does what he does, and that he doesn't need me to pull any of it off. And instead, I come back just feeling so refreshed. So it's been a sweet time.
1: Don't you think that's just an opportunity for us as well? It could look like setting aside space this summer for some intentional rest. Sure. Some of us have that margin with summertime. Or maybe it's just slowing down to savor and potentially even write down, document, save that file for how we're seeing God at work. That slow down and savor. And then, you know, on the hard days, maybe when life picks back up in the fall or that next hard thing happens, we have that documented of he was faithful then, he'll be faithful now.